0: I'm engaged in experimental work.
1: All right.
0: What kind of experiments? It'd be impossible to explain to you what I'm doing, even if I wanted to.

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AK's over here, M9's over there. Wave, wave, wave.

I'm gonna walk right in and make myself at home. Old Satan tried to stop me, but I'm going on anyhow. Determined to reach heaven.

1955, the Congress of the People gathered in Cape Town on June 26 to adopt the Freedom Charter, declaring the people shall govern and a better life for all.

0: 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British Connection, Just Rock, Just Rock.
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0: British

0: Justice League.
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You do? Good. Have you ever heard of a place called Sun Village? Some of you know where Sun Village is. Okay, it's out in back of Palmdale. All right. At one time, that used to be a big place for raising turkeys. And I went to high school in Lancaster, which is not far from Palmdale. Oh, is it very good for other things out there now? Good. Can't turn me up so they can hear what I'm saying. Ladies and gentlemen, this is a song about this place where I used to live, where they used to raise turkeys.

0: Steve, I wish we could just always and never, never, ever have to be sad. And just always smile and laugh and sing and play. And just always just be having so much fun. And never cry, never be sad, never have to frown, never have anybody mad at us. Just always having fun. Always laughing and laughing loud and getting other people to laugh too and have so much fun and never, never, never be sad for any reason. And if anyone would ever try to make us sad or mad, we wouldn't be because we would just be too glad. And they, we would make everyone else glad because our gladness would be so big, everyone else would have to be glad too. And Steve, I never, ever want to cry, and I know you don't either. And I hope that we will never, never have to cry. And if we just laugh a real lot and laugh loud and hard and long, we will never, ever have to cry. And if anyone tries to make us cry, we will make them laugh instead. We will make them glad, and we will keep them from feeling bad, and he will never be sad.
1: It's so fun to be happy, and I always want to be happy with you, Steve. I never want it to be a cloudy day. I always want the sun to shine. And even if one day the sun doesn't shine, we'll pretend the sun is shining, and we'll be so happy. And we'll just laugh and laugh anyway. And pretty soon, all the dark clouds will go away. Because we can't have those dark clouds. No, we will always be happy and having fun instead. And if it should ever start to rain, little drops of rain, we will pretend it isn't raining. We will go inside and pretend there's no rain. And sure enough, our gladness will make all the rain go away.
2: They told me I was going to get a balloon.
1: And Steve, you and I are so happy and... our happiness with us everywhere. We would go into bad neighborhoods where very sad and very bad people live. But we'd make them happy, and they wouldn't be sad or bad anymore. And we would walk the streets of the worst places in the world and make everyone so happy, make everybody happy. Why, we could go to New York, Steve, and make all the people in New York so happy. We could even go to Tokyo. Why, Steve, we could go to all the big cities all over the world, making people happy wherever we go. And make them laugh and make them sing.

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0: beginning. 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

0: 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It's one of the most exciting sounds in the world. Bongo. Everybody's doing it.
1: Ouch!
0: Well, everybody's trying to do it. But now, anyone, and that means you, can really play bongos. Your teacher will be Mr. Bongo himself, Jack Costanzo. It's easy. It's exciting. It's fun. Listen.

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Mr. Bongo will teach you. You'll learn to play bongos and sit in with Jack Costanzo's band, just like a real pro. 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It shouldn't take much pressure to keep them there. Now, that's the correct way to hold bongos. The smaller, higher-pitched drum is on the left. Turn the heads of the bongos away from you at about a 45-degree angle. Relax, make yourself as comfortable as possible, and now you're ready to play bongos. Slow down, Mr. Bongo. We haven't even learned to produce a sound yet. A sharp, clear sound is produced by striking the drum head with a forefinger, about 3/4 of an inch from the edge of the drum. Now strike sharply, making sure the other 3 fingers are extended. The forearm and wrist should be relaxed, but firm. You see, the wrist provides the snap. Remember, always keep the other 3 fingers extended. If they fold under, you may skin your knuckles on the rim of the drum. Now, strike each drum a few times. First, with the right forefinger. Then the left. By experimenting, you'll find where your drum gives the sharpest, clearest sound. Too far toward the center, it's tubby and hollow. At the edge, it makes very little sound at all. So find the right spot and try to hit it there each time. Be sure you lift the finger immediately or you'll get a muffled, muted sound. Now, stop this record for a while and practice producing a good sound.

0: heard the latest?
1: No, have you?
0: Oh, wow, girl, you are really missing it. You want to know what's
1: bumming, dude?
0: Well, let me tell you what's bumming, dude.
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